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I'm going to go to the hospital. I'm going to go to the hospital. I'm going to go to the hospital. I'm going to go to the hospital. I'm going to go to the hospital. I'm going to go to the hospital. I'm going to go to the hospital. I'm going to go to the hospital. I'm going to go to the hospital. I'm going to go to the hospital. I'm going to go to the hospital. I'm going to go to the hospital. I'm going to go to the hospital. I'm going to go to the hospital. I'm going to go to the hospital. I'm going to go to the hospital. I'm going to go to the hospital. I'm going to go to the hospital. I'm going to go to the hospital. I'm going to go to the hospital. I'm going to go to the hospital. I'm going to go to the hospital. I'm going to go to the hospital. I'm going to go

0: Ci viesmo semana ka kavura de la Burmina humba ki la tagla ngaga de pradeu de jeno ahlan tani jamena radio diffusion national chadiena fatma de dogo yamma de goro jakina dog firiko o radio na ka 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
1: 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Paul Mining, Paul Mining, Paul Mining, Paul Mining, Paul Mining, Paul Mining, Paul Mining, Paul Mining, Paul Mining, Paul Mining, Paul Mining, Paul Mining, Paul Mining, Paul Mining, Paul Mining, Paul 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